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This will be followed by the Chota Khayal set to Vilambit Teen Tal. The lyrics are Neeke Neeke Shobha Dekhat.

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1: 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He begins his concert in the rag Bairagi.

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She begins her vocal recital with a composition of Mysore Sadashiv Rao, Vajama Gocharu, in the ragam Adhana, set to Aditalam.

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1: 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Jadesh inculcated a sense of Indian classical music right from his childhood. At the tender age of 8, he started learning tabla under his father's guidance. After that, it was the turn of his uncle, Pandit Satlingappa Desai Kallur, a top-grade tabla artist of Akashwani Dharwad, to impart advanced training in tabla to Jadesh. Belonging to Purab, Farukabad and Azrat Gharana, Jadesh has also achieved the style of Delhi Gharana. A postgraduate in music from Karnataka University Dharwad, Jadesh has achieved many top grades in classical music at a very young age, enthralling audience and connoisseurs all around India and abroad with repertoire of his recitals. Incorporating various styles of performances, Jadesh has shared stage with many eminent and senior musicians. He has given programs in France and Switzerland also. Tonight, Pandit Jadesh Hogar will begin his performance of tabla solo in Teen Tal. Harmonium Lahira is provided by Sri Revaya Vasudmat.

You were listening to Hindustani vocal recital by Shashwati Mandal Paul. The accompaniment was provided by Saleem Allahwale on the tabla and Praveen Sheolikar on the violin. This program was contributed by All India Radio Bhopal for Ragam, 24/7, an exclusive Indian classical music channel.

Venkadam and Payanur T. Govinda Prasad on Morsing. Maya Malava Gaula Ragatilula Aditala Varnathode Kacheri Arimpikino. 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Vinu starts his recital with an Aditala Varna in Maya Malava Gaula Ragatilula.